Where have I been? Who did I talk to? What did he want? What did we do?

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There you go again.

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Let's do it on the drum. Let's do it. Good time. Thank you very much for coming out. Thank you.

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Shake it all up and then begin. Grab a cup and start to toss. You're now drinking jitter sauce. 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

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Central, give me a holler, 494, I think these bugs can drink some more. They drink sauce from morn to night, never stop until they're tight. Don't you worry, if you just mump, you fall into jitterbugs. Now here's old father, he's a wicked old man, he drinks more sauce than the other bugs can. Has the jitters every morn, that's why jitter sauce was born. Now see him shake with his trombone, just can't leave that sauce alone. Come on, get along, father, you just mug and you'll always be a jitterbug. Now that's Rip there with his eyes a twinkle, we named him after Rip Van Winkle. Like Rip, he'd sleep for 20 years if he could get his fill of beer. Rip drinks his sauce, gets on the stand, soon forget he, that he's in the band. Don't awaken him, just let him mug, he'll always be a jitterbug. All bugs out now. 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
1: everybody.
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1: gonna preach some.
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0: The topic will be sent,
1: and that's what we're against.
0: If you wanna hear a story, then settle back and just sit tight while Sister Mitchell starts reading.

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Come on, let them send your body at the Swing Cats Ball. 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

don't know it, but buddy, I'm a kind of poet, and I got a lot of things to say. And when I'm gloomy, you simply gotta listen to me until it's talked away.